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animal and respond with Philippians, South Suffolk Street 1. I'm at 901, 7-year-old female, breathing. Jim 1, respond with South Suffolk Street.

poverty and that. 1949 at court. 80 female fall of injury. I've responded with in 1949 that she was an 89-year-old female injury. I'm now 24.

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0: 635 West College Street, Riverbend, OD, Riverbend. 1023. 10-4, 3575 to back.
1: 1023. 10-4. Engine 1, respond with EMS, 635 West College Street, Riverbend, to 30-year-old male. Possible overdose. Engine 1, respond to 635 West College Street, Riverbend. 30-year-old male, possible overdose. Timeout, 20 echoes. LA 13.
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1: I've got somebody waving you down.
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Natasha Williams, flag officer safety, threats to signal 20 officers and families with accomplice. OLN revoked. 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

3707, the QNM number. 3707. Eight five one eight four.

Heather Cagle, 29th in-house, time 7, flag officer safety, 1032 in vehicle, flag signal 27, OON revoked, signal 33, signal 44, domestics,

to engine 5, water 5, potato 1, respond 430, Kenner 30, torque it for a fire alarm, showing water flow. 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
0: 10-4. Will be related to 911 hang up. Caller advised, daughter called, stated send the cops and disconnected. Will be a 2-year-old child that called.

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0: Carson Moore, suspended. 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James Atley came back down on file. Miles Warren, current. Isaac Grisham, current. Learner license.
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0: 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One white male, one black male. 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

0: 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I believe that's going to be the mail from 3708 flagged down earlier.
1: 3079-10-4 it is. Are you 23 down there on Richards?
0: I'm 10-84 coming down from
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2: Dispatch is ladder 5, EMS is transporting 1, ladder 5 is clear.
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I respond with EMS. 2121 Shelton Drive will be the Y. 30-year-old male, passed out, bleeding from the head. Engine 5, respond with EMS. 2121 Shelton Drive will be the Y. 30-year-old male, passed out, bleeding from the head. Timeout, 625.

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Cypher Street, Mag 1, apartment 705 for a 72-year-old female with the SIS. 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Timeout 810.

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0: 10-4, will be Signal 3, freezer hold up. Northwood will be public library, trespassing, library. 2591, be 84 back. 10-4, requesting subject on second floor be trespassed. Watching inappropriate things on computer. Will be a white male named John Garcia. Unknown description.
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0: Cox Creek and County Road 46. Be a welfare check. Cox Creek and County Road 46.
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William Stutt, solo line will be suspended. 29's in Russellville. 10 with 13, 10 with 33.

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Dakota, 1st Avenue for an 89-year-old female, fall with injury. Tower 1, respond with EMS, 1201 4th Avenue for an 89-year-old female, fall with injury. Timeout 1531.

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carrying the corn.

all units, Bolo for a 209 purple cab semi truck will be coming westbound on 72, speeding.

Darby Drive and Florence Boulevard will be 1050. No injuries with blockage. Darby Drive and Florence Boulevard.

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1: 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Windborne and Cloverdale.
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Unsure of direction. We'll be southbound on Clovergill last night. Gray 2020 Toyota Camry.

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Adipa Miller Little, OON is suspended. Previous traffic citation, be advised, RQ is expired 6:30:26.

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2: 1094.

Or will be a white pickup truck northbound at the red light in a roadway. Will be

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1: 2791, go ahead.
0: Do you have an estimated area where he threw it?

0: 90, second, third pole, southbound. Light pole.
1: Just passed the red light, going southbound. I found a $800 bill.

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0: 4, we'll be at signal 3, entry, exit. 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RP should be 22 with you.
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0: 25 95. 10-4, caller Voz will be apartment Bravo, nephew attempting to break in the home. Trying to kick in the door now. Unknown if weapons are on person.

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Caller advised, male is known for violent aggressive behavior. Previously found 1032 in his room.

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He was looking on her camera.

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